0: like a lost endless earthquake. 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

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But somehow or other, when I went in the army, I picked up on Lucille, start singing the blues. Well, now when I'm paying my dues, maybe you don't know what I mean when I say paying dues. 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I guess I'll let Lucille say a few words and then

Maybe I'm lonely. 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Sometimes I get to a place where I can't even say nothing.

like Frank Sinatra or Sammy Davis Jr. I don't think I still could do it. But Lucille don't want to play nothing but the blues. I think I'm pretty glad about that. Cause don't nobody sing to me like Lucille.

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But I can get a little Frank, Sammy, little Ray Charles. 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

0: Slušajte izvanrednu obavijest Hrvatskog autokluba. Opasnosti od životinje na kolniku na autocesti A6 Rijeka Zagreb između tunela Sopač i čvora Delnice. 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
1: Hello from the Croatian Automobile Club. Due to an animal on the A6 Rijeka Zagreb motorway between the Sopac and the Delnice junction, traffic is proceeding with a speed limit of 60 km/h. Have a safe journey.

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1: Thank you, thank you, thank you, sweet. Ostanite i dalje uz
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